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Madonna officially had the number one album in the country, and I think around the world last week. I'm happy for it. 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

Alaska's best variety is on Magic 98.9. 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

0: 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You know, Ed's out on tour across the country, snuck into Kansas City last week to go visit his World Cup team from his home country of England, played a special concert just for them after their win last week. Is that awesome? Just cool that he cares enough to do that. Great job, Ed.
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There's some on TV tonight. Actually really interested in watching. It's a spinoff of a show I haven't watched in a while, but the spinoff looks interesting. Talk next.

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1: I haven't watched Dancing with the Stars a whole lot in a long while, but this spinoff tonight, it intrigues me. Robert Irwin is hosting The Search for the Next Pro. This looks really good. The first one is tonight.
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Think about the great things that may have happened to you this past weekend, the time that you got to spend with someone you love, and look forward to the week ahead. Thanks for letting me be a part of it.

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1: All the times that you rain on my parade, and all the clubs you get in using my name. 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

0: This is Saul.
1: Welcome to the Delilah Show. What can I do for you?
0: Well, I am currently in the car with my girlfriend, driving her home. We just had a nice long trip down in Mexico. And she actually became my girlfriend down in Mexico. We've been seeing each other for about a month. And so she finally said yes to me on a hot air balloon ride down in Mexico. And I was wondering if you could pick a song for us.
1: So this is a new love, a new thing, a new pitter-pat in your heart, a new I can't stop thinking about her.
0: Yeah, yes, ma'am. Well, actually, we've been friends for about 5 years. And, you know, I fell in love with her about 2 years ago. And now we're finally together, so.
1: And you are one very happy young man.
0: Oh, yes, ma'am, I am.
1: And do you think this might be the one?
0: I really do think this is the one, yes, ma'am.
1: Can I tell you that in all the years I've been doing this show, and I've been doing this show a lot longer than you've even been alive, when I hear the kind of love and commitment in a voice that I hear in yours, I can almost guarantee you that you'll be calling me back in a few months telling me that you guys want to be together forever.
0: Thank you.
1: I mean, I have heard this note in a young man's voice many, many times, and it's a beautiful thing to hear.
0: Thank you. Well, I mean, it's true. I love her with everything I have.
1: And what song would you like to hear?
0: Could you pick a song for us, please?
1: I will do that. I'll find a great song, and you have a great rest of your drive. Be safe.
0: Thank you, ma'am.

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0: evening, my friend. How are you tonight? Come on in and make yourself at home. Kick off your shoes and enjoy. I am going to be here all night long on this Monday night as we celebrate summertime, as we talk about spending time in the creek, swimming with the kids and the grandkids, talking with the neighbors, going to garage sales, taking on art projects. I did all of those things this weekend. Thanks for being here tonight. You're listening to Delilah.
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1: Hi, Sabrina. 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What can I do for you?
2: I would like to request and dedicate a song to my fiancé.
1: What's your honey's name?
2: Leland.
1: All right, tell me about your sweetheart and what you want to tell him.
2: Just that I love him, and I can't wait to marry him. He was my next-door neighbor.
1: So you are the girl next door?
2: I am.
1: He's fallen in love with the girl next door.
2: Yes, ma'am.
1: Wow. That's quite the story.
2: We lived together for about a year, talked off and on, and then we became really good friends and just hit it off from there.
1: And what do you want to hear tonight for the one that you love?
2: Nothing Can Stop Us Now.
1: Oh, I love that song.
2: That's been our song for the last 3 years.
1: I will play it for you. Have a beautiful wedding and a fun time planning it.
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And you're still a little worn out from the weekend, I bet. 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Go to a water park? 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Did you read a good book? Roast a marshmallow over the fire? Thank you for spending this night with us.

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0: on in my life right now. Just a lot of good things that just keep happening. So just a happy person.
1: Yeah, bad is kind of inevitable, you know. You got to have a little rain if you're going to have a rainbow. You got to have, you know, the bad in order to enjoy the good. But I'm glad right now it's all good.
0: Yeah, I'm just giddy because I'm getting married next year. And I have a cute baby with my fiance. And I'm working two jobs to pay for my wedding. So I'm just, like I said, just happy that everything's going really good.
1: How do you have time to see your fiance and your baby and you're busy working two jobs?
0: It's kind of hectic at the moment because I just recently started my second job because I just got licensed as a cosmetologist, so I'm happy about that. And the other job I'm probably going to be quitting soon, but I'm feeling bad about that because it makes me kind of sad because I don't want to quit, but I know I'm going to have to so I don't burn out and that I still love my fiance and love my baby.
1: Yeah, you need to take care of you, honey. You can't burn the candle at both ends and expect it to not burn out.
0: Yeah.
1: I know you've heard that from a lot of people probably, but you got to slow down a little bit so you can enjoy all these blessings.
0: Yeah. I'm prepared for whatever comes, but I do know that I do need to slow down.
1: Well, I will find a song for you. I'm proud of you for being such a hard worker.
0: Actually, can you play Ed Sheeran's Thinking Out Loud? Because that's going to be my fiance's wedding song, and I absolutely love that song right now.
1: I will do that.

0: don't know how long you've been listening to this show. Maybe you're an old friend. Maybe you've been listening for years. Maybe you've been listening for decades. I talked to somebody a couple of nights ago that called me over 30 years ago on this show and shared a story, and it was so good catching up. Or maybe you're a newcomer and you've just discovered this show. If so, welcome. Don't know where you've been all these years, but I'm glad you finally found me. I am going to be here tonight and every night that you care to join us to share stories from the heart. When you listen into this show, I want you to feel like you are home, that you are home, you are safe, and you are home. You're listening to Delilah.
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0: Joy. This is Delilah. What can I do for you tonight?
1: I met somebody, and he is an amazing person, but he became very toxic after 12 weeks. You know, when it's toxic, you got to let him go, even though I've put so much into him. I just can't waste my life. I'm becoming 40, and, you know, I have a great career. I have 2 degrees behind my back, and, you know, my son is going to be going to college soon. And I do want to, you know, have somebody, but I can't play the games either at 40 years old.
0: So you said you thought he was the love of your life. What changed in the dynamic of the relationship that went from paradise to poison?
1: You know, we were on a communication of the telephone and texting. And it seemed like every time I would say to him, hey, let's meet up, we met up 3 times. The first time we met up, it was for like 3 hours. So the second time, it was only a 15-minute, you know.
0: When somebody is that your heart and soul and you're crazy about them, you make time for them.
1: Exactly. So I sent him a text after 12 weeks and I just said, we're not compatible. And that's it, because you know what? I can't waste my time.
0: The point is, if you are going to invest your heart into somebody, you want to invest your heart into somebody who is as into you as you are into them.
1: Absolutely. In the 12 weeks of communicating with him, and he never had time for me, you know, he would always make an excuse. I'm an engineer. I have this. I have to do this.
0: Yeah, but the truth is he's married or has a girlfriend. That's the truth.
1: Of course.
0: All right, let me find a song for you, and I want you to just be strong, okay?
1: And that's it. You know, whether we love or we don't, you got to sometimes get rid of them.

0: No matter what your age, tonight I hope you feel like being a little bit childlike. Maybe childish. I'm a lot childish. Never, ever, ever act your age when it comes to having fun. Don't be afraid to throw a water balloon or two, to ride a roller coaster, to do fun, exciting things, to be silly, to be ridiculous, to be irreverent, to be connected to the people you love, to not worry about looking perfect or being perfect. Relax and have fun. Something to think about. Now go throw some water balloons. You're listening to Delilah.
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0: Hi, good evening. Who is this?
14: This is John.
0: Hi, John. How are you tonight?
14: Hi, Delilah. How are you?
0: I'm wonderful.
14: Oh, gosh. I didn't know if I was going to get through or not. It's been ringing for a long time. Oh, boy. I wanted to, first of all, you look great. I went on your website a few days ago, and the last time I looked at your website was, God, it had to be about 5 years ago, and you just keep on doing what you're doing, girl. You go, girl. You're looking great.
0: Thank you.
14: You're welcome. I want to tell you about the love of my life, Allison. I had heard gosh, it was about 3 weeks ago, 3-4 weeks ago, you were talking about soulmates, and I told her your definition, and we looked at each other, we're like, yeah, that's definitely us. She's been an incredible inspiration to me, and I've never been so in love in my life, and she means the world to me, and I'd like to dedicate a song to her.
11: And what's her name, John?
14: Allison.
11: So Allison is the love of your life.
14: Oh, yes.
11: Your soulmate, the one that makes you feel complete.
14: I look at her picture. I have a picture of it in my truck, and if I'm ever in a funk, I just got to look at her picture, and the picture of her just changes my whole day, changes my attitude. When she calls me, I drift into another place, and when she kisses me, I'm definitely out of this world. But she's just incredible. She's an incredible woman.

Sometimes when the stress of the day piles up and you try so hard to balance everything, responsibilities, kids, bills, all that stuff, you just feel so overwhelmed. And I would love to encourage you to take some time to be good to you tonight. We're here to help you do that.

got a letter from a very proud mama, proud grandmom as well, named Doreen. She writes, for the last 4 years, I've been a devout fan of your show, and I never thought I would someday write to you. My story is about my middle son, Robert, his wife, and their new baby, my first granddaughter, Braylon. For most of his life, my son was, I guess for lack of a better word, somewhat messed up. But upon the birth of his daughter, he has become a changed man. He's so proud of his little baby girl. He wants to do all the things that a father would want to do for their child. Most of his life, Robert was only out to please Robert. They say that God works miracles. And for him, it was when he held his baby girl for the first time. You could see a complete change come over him. Now his whole life is wrapped around his family. So Delilah, if you could see fit, please play a special song for my son. I want him to know that I am now so proud of him. I love him, his whole family, and I know now that he will be all right. Thank you so much from Doreen.

0: A Monday night underway. Thank you for letting me be a part of it. Did you have a good weekend? Did you have a restful weekend? Did you get a lot done or did you take it easy? I'm glad you're here with me tonight. I hope you had a restful weekend, and I hope, oh, how I hope that you listen to the words of the songs that we play, listen to the words of the people who call in and share from the heart, listen and let all this love become a part of your heart. We'll be back. You're listening to Delilah.
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0: good evening. Who's this?
1: My name's Rhonda.
0: Rhonda, what can I do for you?
1: I'd like to make a request.
0: Go ahead. Who are you thinking of?
1: His name is Ryan.
0: And what do you want to tell Ryan this evening?
1: I want to tell him I love him. I just want to remind him.
0: Ryan boyfriend, Ryan fiance. What's Ryan in your life tonight?
1: Ryan boyfriend at the moment.
0: At the moment, which means you've got plans.
1: Future plans.
0: Is Ryan participating in these, or are they all just in your head?
1: No, he's participating.
0: It works out a lot better that way, usually.
1: Yeah.
0: Okay, Rhonda, let me see what I can do to clue Ryan in that you are crazy about him. Is he there with you? Can you have a nice slow dance in the living room?
1: Unfortunately not. He's at work right now.
0: I hate it when that happens. Will he be with you later?
1: Yes, he will.
0: Okay. Let me see what I can do to put a little romance in the air.
1: That would be great.
0: Bye-bye.
1: Thank you.

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0: spending some night with you. Did you have a good day today? A busy day today? Did you go for a walk? Did you go to the gym? Did you get a lot of things done? I am a person who wants to do a lot of things. I like to do a lot of things. I like to hike. I like to ride horses. I like to play with my kids. I like to swim. Unfortunately, I am now trapped in a body that doesn't like to do a lot of things. No, it doesn't. It's like, whoa, we're not climbing up that hill. Yeah, we are. Come on, we're going to do this. We're going to ride this bike. No, we're not. No, we're not, my body says. And I argue with my body, and then I do it, and then I pay for it later, like when I'm here in the studio. And I'm like, oh, my goodness, I have to walk up those stairs tonight. If you're feeling a little worn out because your spirit wanted to do something fun and your body argued with them, that's okay. That is quite all right. I will be here when you drink another cup of echinacea tea and take another ibuprofen. You're listening to Delilah.
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4: Hello, you've called Delilah. Who is this?
5: Stacy.
4: Hi, Stacy. How are you this evening?
5: I'm good. Sitting outside of the dance studio, getting ready to go in and dance.
4: Good for you. What kind of dance? Modern, jazz, tap, ballet, Zumba? What do you do?
5: Zumba.
4: Zumba. You go, girlfriend. I went to a Zumba class one time and they were moving parts I didn't even know could move.
5: Yep.
4: I was like, how do you do that? So are you a teacher or you just take the class for fun?
5: Just take the class for fun.
4: For fun and great exercise.
5: Yes.
4: And what song can I play for you while you're waiting to Zumba?
5: I actually want to dedicate a song to my boyfriend of 3 years. Our anniversary is coming up, and I was just sitting here thinking how he makes me fall in love with him every day, so.
4: What's his name?
5: Anthony.
4: So what does Anthony do, or what is it about Anthony's character that has you falling in love over and over and over again?
5: He just makes me laugh every single time I talk to him, and he just does cute things to make me fall in love with him.
4: So how old are you?
5: I'm 21.
4: And you've been together 3 years? You made it through the teenage years?
5: Yep.
4: Wow. Do you think this is the one?
5: I think he is the one.
4: Do you think he thinks you're the one?
5: Yes. We're looking at houses soon, so.
4: Oh, he definitely thinks you are the one.
5: Yes.
4: You just fit together perfectly.
5: Yep.
4: All right. I will find a fit together perfectly sweet love song for you and Anthony. Have fun at your dance class and have a happy anniversary.
5: Thank you so much.
4: All right. Bye-bye, hon.

Wherever you are, whatever you're doing, I'm glad that you're spending some time here with us so that we can talk to you and listen to you, laugh with you, and encourage you. If you've joined us for the first time, we get together every night and we share stories and we share tears and we share laughter. Mostly, we share love.

0: Hi, Jennifer. Thank you for your patience. 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
1: Really, I want to dedicate a song. I don't know which one, though. I want you to pick one, a really good one. I want to tell the love of my life that I'm in love with him, and I don't want to be with anybody else but him.
0: And what is his name, Jennifer?
1: Richard.
0: And he does...

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Tonight's Delilah's Dilemma is from April, who says, I have a boyfriend who runs a specific morning each week with a female friend who is also a work-related friend. I feel at this point in our relationship, it is inappropriate and unhealthy to meet with opposite sex friends alone. I asked him if when we lived together, would he still run with her? He laughed at me and replied, yes, I'm not going to stop running. He has not once invited me to join them. Is this appropriate or not? I have researched what marriage/relationship counselors have as opinions, and they say it's not healthy. How do I get him to understand my feelings when he says, I'll never ask you to give up anyone? I'm not even saying give up his friend, just don't meet with her alone. Is that too much to ask? From April. April, I will have my response for you coming up.

It's Delilah's Dilemma is from April, who is insanely jealous of her boyfriend's running partner and work friend. And she has asked him to stop meeting and running with this woman. And he said, no, not going to do that. And April says, is this healthy? April, what's not healthy is your insecurity and your jealousy and your need to control your boyfriend. The bottom line is, if you don't trust him, don't be with him. If you do trust him, stop being a control freak. If you don't trust him, if you believe he is betraying you, if you believe he is having an intimate relationship with his running partner, then don't date him. Why would you be consulting a marriage counselor or a relationship counselor to ask them their opinion on somebody that you clearly don't trust? You need to be seeing a counselor asking yourself, why are you dating somebody that's untrustworthy? If he is trustworthy, if he is honest, if he is faithful, what is wrong with you, April, that you want to control his friendships? So, bottom line is, if you trust him, then stop being a jealous control freak. If you don't trust him, get away from him.

0: It's summertime and the living is easy. Hopefully for you it is anyway. Hopefully you're slowing down just a little bit, enjoying the day a little bit more, worrying a little bit less, focusing on those that you love. I hope that you are enjoying lots of iced tea, lots of laughter. If you have children, I hope you are watching them frolic in the sprinkler, play in the sun, enjoy water balloon fights, and the joy that just comes with being a kid at summertime. We're here for you every summer night to smooth off the rough edges of your day and keep that laughter alive in your heart, just like it was when you were a kid having a water balloon fight. You're listening to Delilah.
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0: Hello, you've called Delilah. Who is this?
23: Santiago.
0: Santiago.
23: Yes, ma'am.
0: What can I do for you?
23: I want to give a shout out to my son, Dylan Negron, and my ex-wife, Rhonda.
0: And what do you want to tell the ex and your son?
23: That I love them both. That I wouldn't be more happier without them.
0: So if you love them, why are you divorced? What happened?
23: Kind of complicated with her parents.
0: What are her parents doing meddling in your marriage?
23: I know. They got in the way.
0: So the problem isn't her parents. The problem is she let them get in the way.
23: Something like that. But I forgive her for that.
0: You still love her. Does she still love you?
23: Yes, ma'am.
0: Well, then why don't you guys talk it out and work it out and get back together?
23: I plan to.
0: And does she feel the same way as she is? Does she miss you as much as I hear you miss her?
23: Yes, ma'am.
0: Wow, so this could be a sweet love story. This could be a reconciliation. This could be another wedding. This could be a whole wonderful love story.
23: I also would like to comment. Your show rocks. To me, I think you're the queen of all radio hosts.
0: Thank you. I love doing this show. And I especially love it when people reconcile and things work out.
23: Just to send a song to my son.
0: I will play that song for you and your Dylan. You have a good night.
23: Okay, thank you. Good night.
0: Bye-bye, honey.

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0: Laura. What can I do for you?
1: I'd like to send out a song to my boyfriend, Saul. I want to tell him how much I love him and how much I appreciate him for sticking by me, because I know I'm not the easiest person. And I know that I've been going through a lot.
0: Wait. Back up. Slow down. You are fighting tears and you're trying to be so together. Why?
1: Because of what I've been putting him through. So, and it's just more mentally me and things I need to work on and I need to get over. And he's been amazing and sticking by me and telling me he's not going anywhere and I don't have to worry about anything. And he'll never know how much I appreciate everything he does for me, because I've had really bad relationships in the past and he's just come around and changed everything.
0: And what can I play for your sweetie tonight?
1: You can pick something out, because I think you do a great job every night. So I'm going to leave that in the hands of you.
0: All right. You have a great rest of your summer.
1: Thank you.

0: Are you having a good evening? Each night, I invite you to sit back and relax. And if you're fortunate enough to be with somebody you love, I invite you to show them your affection, to demonstrate it in a very real way. You know, we really do need affection. One of my friends says that he died in his skin because he was never touched, never hugged, never loved as a child. Affection soothes our bodies. It lifts our spirits. It changes the way we feel about everything. If you are with someone you love tonight, show them kindness, show them affection, and I will set your night to music. You're listening to Delilah.
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4: 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The inaugural champion gets crowned this July.

0: Yeah, my name is Tony. This is my birthday.
1: Happy birthday to you. Tony, what can I do for you?
0: I just want a song played, whatever you pick out. And I lost my best friend last year. And we've been friends for like 30-something years.
1: So what happened to your best friend?
0: Died of cancer.
1: I'm sorry. And how old was your friend?
0: He was 47.
1: Wow. So I'm sorry for your loss, but I will do my best to play a song that would be worthy of him. Tell me a little bit about his personality so I can pick out a good song.
0: Okay, he was a florist. And he liked doing flowers. He liked helping people. He was very nice, you know, and concerned about others. And when I was sick, he helped me. When I had my stroke, he helped me by buying me groceries and making sure I got back and forth to the doctor's office and stuff like that, therapy. And he was just wonderful. He was a wonderful person.
1: Let me play a song for your best friend and a song for your heart.

0: It's getting late on a Monday night, Tuesday morning, not that far away. If you're getting ready to call it a night and slip between those cool sheets, have a wonderful day tomorrow. And do me a favor, take some time out of your Tuesday schedule to slow down and love someone. Good night. You're listening to The Lila.
1: All right, class, tell me about your weekend. Leo?
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2: Hi, Linda. What can I do for you tonight?
3: I used to have a little bit of a problem back in the day when I was a teenager. And, you know, I have four miracles. Me and my husband, still going on 7 years of marriage. And the way we met was two wrongs this time did make a right. He was an alcoholic. I was a drug abuser. And at the end of the day, we got each other clean and sober. And now we have two little boys and a beautiful, precious little girl. The only thing that's weighing heavy on my heart is my mom.
2: And why does mom weigh heavy on your heart?
3: Because my mom has had a problem for many, many years.
2: Oh, so she's still using?
3: Oh, yeah.
2: I guarantee you that until she is ready to get sober, to change her life, to get help, there is nothing that you can say, nothing that I can say, nothing that anyone can say to reach through the denial and break someone free. If there were, I would have used it on 100 people that I love.
3: Well, thank you, Delilah. I'm just overwhelmed and tearing up right now. I can't believe I got through to you.
2: Here's the thing that you and I have to remember. God can reach your mom. Cling to that.
3: I will.
2: All right. God bless you.

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0: 98.9, Alaska's best variety. Thanks so much for listening. My name is Dana McKay, and we are going to be giving you lots and lots of gas money because, well, the price just keeps going up, and then it comes down a little bit, and then it goes back up, and it's just a disaster. And gas is expensive, whether you want to go out on the boat and fill that up, or, of course, you know, your gas tank to get where you need to go. So we've got the $1,000 fill up with your next chance to win coming up at 9 a.m., and we'll do it at the top of every hour till 5.
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1: Well, these are really interesting from Reddit. 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Somebody said, any job that requires long hours, doctor, lawyer, nurse, law enforcement. Another said, horse girls. Horses are so expensive and it takes so much time. If your significant other isn't into that hobby, it won't end well. Another said gambling because of all the financial stress. Yeah, I would say that probably can cause some issues. And another said any job that keeps you away from your significant other for extended periods, like musicians, pilots, flight attendants, military, all that. I definitely can see that.
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0: 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Tom Cruise is in a new movie, and he doesn't even look like Tom Cruise. Have you seen the poster for this new movie yet? I'll tell you more and who he actually looks like coming up in a couple minutes.
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Thanks for listening. I'm Dana McKay. Have you seen the picture of Tom Cruise in this new movie, Digger? He doesn't look like Tom Cruise at all. If you didn't tell me this was Tom Cruise, I would think it was Jack Nicholson, because that's who he actually looks like in this picture. So it's Digger, and it's the one picture where

0: 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That's Kylie Minogue, and I can't get you out of my head. My name is Dana McKay, and if you'd like to go to Vegas to see Snoop Dogg and BTS and Benson Boone and Goo Goo Dolls and all of the other incredible artists performing at the iHeartRadio Music Festival, you probably need to get your tickets soon, like now, because they are going to sell out, so go to AXS.com.
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Alaska's best variety, Magic 98.9. Did you see that this CBS journalist said that he almost lost his entire life savings thanks to falling for a scam? I've got that story coming up. It's kind of crazy.

Alaska's Magic 98.9. Did you see the story about this CBS reporter who said he almost had his life savings stolen after he fell for a phone scam in LA? Matt Gutman, who happens to be very attractive, ladies, if you want to go check him out, he posted a video on X and explained

0: it. So you got to be careful. 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

0: 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That's Benson Boone and Beautiful Things. My name is Dana McKay. Always appreciate you listening overnight. And I'm going to be off for a couple of days, so I'll be on tomorrow. And then I'm taking a long weekend, and I am going to the beach. And I can't wait. Although, I'll tell you what, and maybe you feel this way sometimes too, I'm so tired that part of me is like, kind of just want to sleep. But I'm going to the beach and it's going to be great. Hopefully you've got some fun stuff planned for the rest of the summer. Would love to hear about it. Let me know what you're up to this summer. The Talkback mic, tap that red microphone while you're listening to us on the iHeartRadio app and send me a message.
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0: 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So this is on Reddit, the Taking Sides thread. A woman said that her boyfriend treats her really well. He's a good guy, but he has a terrible chip habit. She said he eats about 3 bags of chips a day. He doesn't wash his hands after he eats them. And so he has, like, you know, chip dust all over his fingers, and that he, you know, tips his head back and dumps the end of the chip. And she said it's driving her insane. I don't know if that would be a breakupable offense, but you got to think to yourself, do you really want to spend the rest of your life with this guy? Or maybe you could just get him to wash his hands and eat the chips when they're not in front of you. Also, health, 3 bags of chips a day, not good.
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Magic 98.9. I thought Taylor Swift was a cat person, but it looks like she and Travis Kelce have a dog. I'll tell you more about this in just a couple minutes.

0: Magic 98.9 is playing Alaska's Best Variety. Thanks so much for listening. It's Dana McKay, and we all know Taylor Swift is a cat person, or, well, if you didn't know, you know now. She's got three cats. She is a cat lady. She is, you know, proud of being a cat lady. She's said it many times, but seems like maybe Travis Kelce is more of a dog person, and I guess they have a dog. A white, very fluffy dog was seen walking off Taylor Swift's private plane in Florida. Travis was with the dog. Nobody saw Taylor, though. So, I mean, now that they're married, he can just take the plane wherever. It's marital property, I guess. Or actually, no, I don't know what the prenup says. But anyway, Taylor Swift and Travis Kelce now have the three cats and a dog.
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0: Good morning, Jill.
1: Hi, good morning.
0: You ready?
1: Yes.
0: World Cup Day. Let's go, girl. We got a game today. Let's go.
1: Yay.
0: FIFA.
2: Who are we let's going for? Who are we rooting for today?
0: France.
2: Okay.
0: Yeah.
2: Who are they playing today?
0: Spain.
2: Yeah, I would go for France. Yeah. Is this possibly the best game of the entire tournament? France versus Spain?
0: It's big, dude. It's big. It's big. It's very big. Because these are the top four teams in... Are you paying attention?
2: Oh, yeah.
0: Looks like you're...
2: I'm fixing my keyboard because it's kind of like a shaky down
3: He's
2: here.
3: He's like, well, anything else to do but listen to this, you know?
1: Yeah, I almost put my head down on the desk. When I realized
0: you put your head down and took a nap?
2: That's definitely rude.
0: I will take the hint. John, how are you?
2: I'm good, man. You know what I just did yesterday? I just got global entry and TSA pre-check.
3: Wow.
2: Never had that before in my life. But I flew to Denver not too long ago, and I got stuck in like an hour-long TSA line. And I was like, you know what? That's it. And I just like have heard that it's such this process to go through and get global entry, and it takes months and yada, yada. I was in there for 10 minutes in that government office, got right out of there. They approved it before I even got home.
1: Did you have to go to the airport to do that?
2: Yes, part did stink a lot. But aside from that, that's the worst thing. That's the worst thing about
0: Super
2: it.
0: Fast?
2: Super fast.
0: Super fast. You know why?
2: Why?
0: They want you out of the country. They gave you global exit.
2: Yeah. Well, we'll see. We'll see how that works.
0: You try and enter.
2: Yeah, we'll have to see. But I just thought that process was so cool. It's always something that everyone else had traveling and stuff.
0: Yeah.
2: But I just like never got myself, you know?
1: You're going to love it.
2: My God, it's so easy.
0: Yeah, it's pretty cool. Bri, how are you?
4: I'm okay. My wife has TSA pre-check. I do not. And she does not wait for me. And she just goes
0: There are times when you get the TSA pre and that line looks longer than the ordinary line. And they'll even tell you, the ordinary line is shorter. Go to that one. But people are like, I am not taking off my shoes. I'm not taking out this or that. I want to go TSA pre because that says I'm elite.
2: And now, like, you don't even really have to take your shoes off, even in the normal line.
0: No, really.
2: And like in John Wayne, which is the airport I fly to most in Orange County, like the lines are pretty short there. So it was just kind of felt like I never needed it.
0: I've noticed over the years, though, different airports have different rules. Like sometimes I take my shoes off in Boston flying home, but not take my shoes off at LA. I'm like, you guys... You really need to be on the same page.
2: They're all
0: so
2: different.
0: We feel good.
2: Because some of the machines, you don't have to take your laptop out.
0: Really?
2: But the brand new ones, you keep them in there because they can read everything.
0: Oh, seriously?
2: So it just depends.
0: What's the one where you have to take your pants off?

0: I'm terrified of this. Are you guys terrified? Who right now is afraid of pooping their pants?
1: Oh my gosh, I'm so afraid of this.
0: So afraid of this.
1: Oh, I'm so scared.
0: Intractable vomiting, diarrhea. It's happening, and it's happening fast. You might feel like it feels okay right now. 10 seconds from now, it could explode. That's what doctors are saying.
1: I'm so scared.
0: Does it feel tight right now? Stop. Are you clenching?
2: Well, now, yes.
0: Yes.
2: Stop it.
0: Hold on tightly, people. Keep a change of clothes in your car.
1: Oh,
0: that's
1: gosh.
0: What doctors are saying. A serious stomach illness is spreading across the entire country. They don't know what it's from. Leafy green vegetables, maybe. Raspberries, maybe. Different fruits, maybe. I think they're telling us to not to eat any fruits or vegetables ever again.
2: Stop it, guys. Stop it.
0: We're going to tell you exactly what the health officials are saying. Is there anything you can do to stop this from happening? To keep this intractable from happening? You look so tight right now.
1: I'm so scared.
0: Okay, hang on. There's something you can.

0: 31 states reporting cases of a stomach illness caused by a parasite. This is, I'm thinking about that party Jill had at her house and the guy with the hat in the bathroom that amount of time. Did he have that parasite? Was he like one of patient zeros?
1: Are you all okay?
0: We're okay right now, but the CDC is investigating the outbreak. They haven't identified the source. The illness can cause severe diarrhea, loss of appetite, and weight loss. It is treatable with antibiotics, but you got to get to the doctor with this thing. Ooh. Past outbreaks have been linked to fresh produce, and health officials say you should thoroughly wash your fruits and vegetables. Any hard type fruit or vegetable, get a, I guess, a brush. Do you guys have a veggie brush?
1: We have one. Mm-hmm, we have one.
0: I'm going to get one. So this is the terrifying part. It is intractable. It is fast. It comes on very fast. 1 minute you're saying, here's a new song from so-and-so, and then the song's over, and you're in trouble.
1: Oh, gosh.
0: Yes. They put an ultrasound up against a person's stomach, I guess. These are the sounds you heard from that person's stomach, and they had this parasite. It's terrifying to me. It is terrifying. It's like you can hear them moving around inside.

0: Arely, good morning.
1: Hi, good morning, Val.
0: How you doing, Arely?
1: I'm doing great. How's everyone doing?
2: Doing okay.
0: What's going on?
1: I was just chiming in on the World Cup and how the games are going, how I want anybody else to win other than Argentina.
0: Oh, why don't you like Argentina?
1: They're just a bunch of crybabies, and I feel like Messi is the puppet master of everything.
0: Yeah, people are like, you know, here and there in Messi. You either like him or don't like him. So I don't think my kid respects him, but I don't think he's a huge Lionel Messi fan.
1: Yeah, I like him. It's just everything about the cup. I feel like Argentina has just ruined my mood.
0: Yeah, we're done with them, right? Okay, gotcha. So you're rooting for England there. And then France and Spain, who are you going for there?
1: It's tough. I'm going for France because of Mbappe.
0: Mbappe. Yeah, I'm a Hanson fan, so I'm going for him too.
1: Yeah.
2: A Hanson fan?
0: Hanson, the band,
2: oh.
0: Hanson.
2: Oh.
0: Mbappe.
1: He is handsome, though.
0: So he's got to use that song, we get an Mbappe song.
3: And that's the team that he normally plays for?
0: Who? France?
3: Mbappe?
2: He's saying Mbappe.
3: Like the song Mbappe.
4: Yes. I'm so
0: the name
4: sorry.
0: His name is Mbappe.
3: I made it worse.
0: And then Mbappe
3: got it.
0: Is the song.
3: I get it. Wow.
0: Mbappe. Mbappe.
1: Love it.
0: I know, right? France and England would be insane.
1: Yes, that's what we're rooting for.
0: Gotcha. Oh, me too. All right, well, appreciate you calling in. I thought I had some other World Cup fans in the studio. Sad that...
1: Oh, yeah, I know. John's already checked out.
0: Yeah, but John just, in that moment, knew more than Brian.
1: Yeah, Brian, your kids play. Come on.
3: You're right. No, yeah. I'm way into it. My favorite teams are out, though. Brazil, then Mexico, then Norway I liked.
0: And I think you were into the ladies of those countries.
3: Now, I don't know if what I was looking at was AI or not, but they showed some women in the crowd for Brazil. That was...
0: Brazil.
3: It was insane. Is this real or AI? I don't know.
0: So beautiful. I don't think FIFA was showing AI crowd shots.
3: I don't believe anything anymore.
0: How'd you like the women of Scotland?
3: To each his own.
0: My God, Brian. There were some hairy legs, though, and I couldn't tell. You guys are wearing kilts, so you don't know who's what, you know. All right, Dorelli. Well, listen, thanks for calling in. You have a great day and enjoy the game, okay?
1: Love you guys. Have a great week.
0: All right, you too. Bye-bye now.
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0: Oh my God, how about that guy that gets knocked around by the bison?
1: Dude, the bison launched that guy.
0: Yeah, is he okay? I think he's in the hospital. I think he's okay. He's an older gent too.
2: Mm-hmm.
0: And all these people on social networks are just so dumb. They're like, oh, you shouldn't be doing a selfie with the bison. The guy was nowhere near that. He's walking with his grandkid. And he's walking and a car drives in front of him. The bison sees the car. I think the car distracts the bison. And then the bison starts chasing him and his grandson.
3: Oh,
0: the guy
3: no.
0: was a very safe distance. He was taking a picture, but it looked like a safe distance. I always recommend like 25 plus yards. And this guy's seen that far back. The bison chased him down, Jill. And then everyone on TV is showing the footage and on socials of the bison hitting him and launching this guy 10, 15 feet into the air. So
3: okay?
0: scary. I believe he's in the hospital. I believe he's okay as far as I heard. And I don't know how the ladies at the Hillary Duff Show are doing, though, either. So these are all the facts.

If your tank's always empty, we've got the fix. 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

0: Hey, Laura, good morning. Welcome to Valentine in the Morning.
1: Hey, good morning.
0: How are you doing?
1: I'm moving.
0: Where are you moving to?
1: Well, I'm staying local. I'm only moving like 2 miles from where I live now, but we just kind of upgraded our house with all of our kids.
0: Okay. You went from how many bedrooms to how many bedrooms?
1: Well, we kept 5 bedrooms, so we still have 5 bedrooms for all the kids, but we doubled our lot size. So we went from like 7,000 square feet to 14,000.
0: Oh my gosh, that's great. Plenty of room for the kids to play. Are you fertile?
1: Yes. and I think it's more on my husband's side.
0: Yeah. Are you a particular faith where you're supposed to have a lot of kids?
1: He is.
0: He is? Yeah. No, I knew that. I got this thing figured out, guys. What's his faith?
1: It's a yours, mine, and ours. When we met, he had 2 kids, I had 2 kids, and then we had 3 together.
2: Okay,
0: wait, what?
2: It.
0: How many kids do you have?
1: Total, there's 7.
0: Holy my goodness. We have
1: we still have 4 at home, but 3 have flown the nest.
0: Wow.
2: So what are the ages? Oldest and then the youngest?
1: The oldest is 26 and the youngest is 11.
2: Okay.
0: Wow. Are you done?
1: Oh, for sure. I told him if he didn't make it happen, I was taking a spork to him in his sleep.
0: So he got snipped?
1: Absolutely.
0: Okay.
1: Wow. And it's kind of twisted, but I made him video so I knew it was done because I was at home with the baby.
3: Wow. You did?
0: No, 100%.
1: I wanted 100%. Proof because I was so incredibly done. I was beyond done.
0: Yeah, she needed to be done. And there are guys that tell their wives they got it done and walk around with like ice packs for like a week pretending they had something done. So unless you get a doctor's note or video evidence of the snip. Listen, they filmed the birth, right? You probably filmed a few births of yours, I bet you.
1: No, absolutely not.
0: Oh, I thought people did that.
1: Yes. Okay. No, when you're in the delivery room, it's already general admission. Like everyone coming in is getting a view of everything.
0: Oh
1: like,
0: my God, you're so funny. We don't need a Netflix special. It's already GA.
1: God, no, I was done sharing. My uterus wanted to run in front of a bus and I said, we're done. Go.
0: Oh my God, you poor thing. You poor thing.
1: No, we're good. We're done. We couldn't be happier.
0: Yeah.
1: We're complete and awesome. We're all good. So, and then my oldest daughter turns 18 today.
0: Oh, that's awesome.
1: She's not flying the nest. She's staying home and she's going to school. She's starting our radiology program.
0: Oh, that's great. That's great. Good for her. Well, listen, you sound like a treat. You sound like a fun, fun lady. Honestly, we'd love to sit down and get drinks with you sometime.
1: Hey, I'll let you know when the housewarming is.
0: Yeah, please.
2: Oh, yeah.
0: Oh, do you not drink? Because I know your husband's a certain religion. Do you guys not drink?
1: Oh, we're former law enforcement. It's like it's in our veins, man.
0: Oh, God, they're both Leos. All right, Laura, we'll talk to you soon, love. Send us a note with the new housewarming address.
1: Okay, sounds good.
0: Okay, bye-bye. Anytime you want to reach out to the show. Also, that talkback thing. We use it for contests all the time, but if you want to leave a comment or if you want to hear your voice on the radio, if you got something to say about life, about your family, about a topic that we talked about, you'll see a red microphone icon in the upper right-hand corner. You click on that and send us a voice note via your phone right here in the studio. Gives a countdown. It's like 3, 2, 1, beep. Hey, what's up, people? Yeah, gang-gang-a-boo, gang-gang-a-boo. Whatever you want to do. And then you send it to us and we get it right here in the studio. It's kind of a fun way to stay connected with your friends on the radio who consider you a friend on the other side of the speaker.
2: And the pressure is off, too, because if you mess up and say gung-gung-a-boot, you can redo it.
0: Why'd you want to redo it? You nailed it.
4: We're blocking that guy.
0: He's always doing it, though. That guy's always getting through. Yep, gung-gung-a-boot. Gung-gung-a-boot.
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0: All right, John's got the training music. What's going on?
1: I hope everybody congratulated Mr. Worldwide because Pitbull just set a Guinness World Record for the most people in one place wearing bald caps. Here's some audio of him breaking that record.
2: Earlier today, your fans were attempting the official Guinness World Records title for the largest gathering of people wearing bald caps.
3: What's the count?
2: 22,141.
3: Wow.
2: Congratulations. Yeah! You are officially amazing.
4: Are you officially a world record holder, Pitbull? How does that feel?
3: I can't tell you this much. I say it to the baldies all the time in the shows. When y'all put on them bald caps, you know you're about to have the time of your lives. And now you're officially in the Guinness Book of World Records.
0: What's that guy going to be like when he's like 70?
1: Exact same.
0: Pitbull's gonna
1: he's not going to change up.
0: Imagine him at like a retirement community. Yeah. Like, what?
1: Congrats to Mr. Worldwide. I'm John Camucci. That's what's trending in music.

0: All right, welcome to today's dumb game. Here we go.
1: Meet me.
2: The Valentine of the Morning listener feud. You're so good at that.
0: Every time we do this, I do that.
2: Every time makes me laugh. We have two contestants on the phone. We asked our Valentine the Morning listeners two questions, gathered the top five answers, and now our contestants have to tell us what those top five answers are.
3: Nice.
0: All right, let's meet today's contestants. Crystal, good morning. How are you today?
4: Good morning. I'm doing good. How are you?
0: Doing very well. Steve, how are you doing today?
5: I'm doing great. How are you guys doing?
0: Doing all right. You headed into work? What's doing?
5: Yep. Let's get in the week started.
0: My man. All right, here we go. Let's start today's dumb game. We're going to start with Crystal. Crystal, we asked Valentine in the Morning listeners, what profession has the worst reputation? What profession has the worst reputation? Top five answers on the board. You have 45 seconds, possible three strikes. What do you think? What profession has the worst reputation?
4: Nurses.
0: What?
3: Oh, my.
0: People love nurses. No, you got to think that professions that have bad reps. Reputations. People don't like them. People love nurses.
3: Oh.
0: What?
3: Oh. It's a stereotype that some of the mean people in college like go on to be nurses sometimes.
2: What? Yes.
6: I never heard that.
0: Didn't you just tell me it was a stereotype in college that the biggest Christians were the biggest drinkers?
3: That's also true.
0: Where did you go to college?
3: Both of those things can be true.
4: Police officers?
0: Not on there, no.
4: I'm going the wrong way on this.
0: No, I know, it's
4: I'm
0: okay.
4: Going the wrong way on
0: Listen,
4: this, isn't it?
0: You're going to get it. Let me see if I can help you out here. I give you one little help out.
4: Yes.
0: Oh, I gotta go get it. Come back here. Come back here. I'm chasing you down.
3: I don't think this is helpful.
0: Well, to some people.
4: I'm lost. I'm even more lost now.
0: Sorry, an ambulance just went past. An ambulance and somebody was chasing it.
4: So, an EMT?
0: Oh, God. No, a lawyer. They're called the ambulance chasers back in the day. So, the top five were reality stars, landlords, politicians, parking enforcement officers. Nobody likes a parking enforcement officer. I feel bad for them, a PEO, but I mean, no one likes you.
2: Yeah.
0: No, maybe the guy whose store gets parked in front of by people that shouldn't park there. Maybe that guy likes you, right? But otherwise, no one's ever happy to see you, are they?
3: Yeah, no chance.
0: Tough job. And number one, lawyers or ambulance chasers. All right, so listen, you got nothing right, Crystal. You bombed it as big as you can. But I will say this. No, it's okay. I will say this. In the past, people bomb it on the second round. So let's see if Steve thinks he's pretty good, right? Let's see. Let's root against Steve, Crystal. Here you go. Steve, we asked Valentine in the Morning listeners, name a movie. Name a movie about baseball. Top five answers on the board. Possible three strikes. What do you got?
5: Angels in the Outfield.
0: Angels in the Outfield. Not there.
2: Great movie, though.
5: Hardball.
3: Oh, my
0: Hardball.
3: Gosh.
0: It's gonna happen. God.
3: He's
0: not
3: gonna
0: there.
3: Vomit.
0: Now, wait a minute.
3: So exciting.
0: Now, wait a minute. Let's just see.
5: I got one more.
0: He's got one in the bank.
3: All faithful.
0: Crystal is sitting there with bated breath. Steve is ready to do it. The time is still good. Steve, what's your one more?
5: One of the greatest movies ever, Moneyball.
0: You lucky son of a gun. That was number four on the list. Number five was Major League. Four was Moneyball. Three, A League of Their Own. Two, Sandlot. In one, Field of Dreams. I'm sorry, The Natural is not on there?
6: I guess not. Not to our audience. Maybe skewing us slightly younger.
3: I don't know if I've ever seen The Natural.
0: You've never seen The Natural?
3: Mm-mm.
0: Field of Dreams is pretty old, dude.
3: Yeah.
0: Field of Dreams. Sandlot is old.
3: Yeah, but that's the Natural. Most classic. Like,
0: that's
3: classic.
0: The most old than Natural.
3: No, it's not.
0: Yes, it is. Sandlot, is it older than The Natural?
6: I don't think
0: so. Like, A League of Their Own is older than Natural.
2: No, Natural came out in
0: 84. Okay, did it?
2: Yeah.
0: Okay, ooh, that's tough. Then. Sandlot came out when?
6: In the 90s, for sure.
2: 93.
0: All right, well, listen, y'all don't know what you're talking about. The Natural's the best. When did Field of Dreams come out?
6: In the late 80s.
0: Yeah, okay. All right, Steve, you do win. Congrats, man.
5: Thank you.
0: Very good. Hey, Crystal, let me ask you a question. Do you know the movie The Natural? Have you heard of that?
4: No, I have not.
0: Crystal, the right answer would be yes, Val.
2: Just say yes.
4: Yes, I have.
0: Great movie, right?
4: Yes.
0: All right, guys. Hang tight. We'll get you all set. Hang on.
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0: France versus Spain today. Let's go, guys. FIFA World Cup. I'm excited about this. I got France. I got Mbappe. Right?
1: Yes.
0: Fans? Yeah. Come on, now. Come on. Let's go. So France, Spain today. I'm picking France in this one. Hope you guys enjoy that.

0: Good morning to you guys. Thanks for listening. We appreciate it. Jill, how are you? What's going on? You got something you want to say?
1: I don't know if you guys saw the post from Saturday night, but my brother-in-law turned 40, Britt's husband, Michael, and Britt threw him a surprise party. And he was so shocked.
0: Isn't that cute?
1: He walks into the backyard and there's two dueling pianos in the back of my parents' yard.
2: No way.
1: And he...
0: So crazy.
1: He thought he was going to dinner. Like, he picked the guest list because Britt was trying to throw him off by saying, you know, it's your 40th. I want to do something special, like a fun dinner. Who would you want there? So he made a list. Luckily, Jeff and I made the cut.
3: Ouch. I guess
0: could you imagine?
3: I didn't.
0: The only way you get there is if you're the piano players.
1: I know. So then he thought that they were going to my parents' house to drop off the boys. He comes into the backyard and we had a party Saturday night, but it was so, I love surprise parties, and it was just so fun to do that for him. And we had such a good time.
0: Tight Pants Michael, he liked it.
1: Tight Pants Michael?
0: He wears tight pants.
1: He does?
0: He does, yeah. He looks very good in tight pants. I've seen him wear like capri tight pants.
1: I've never noticed him in tight pants.
0: Take a look at his bottom sometime.
1: Okay, I will. Yeah. I'll focus on that.
3: He pulls it off though.
0: No, he does. He's a very stylish guy.
1: He's so incredibly stylish.
0: Yeah, he's tight pants Michael. And then Kevin, Jenna's husband, is tight shirt Kevin.
3: Dude, he's ripped.
1: Yeah,
3: he's
0: black shirt, tight shirt.
3: Biceps. Like,
0: yeah, he's got some buys, man.
1: Yeah.
0: He's got some buys.
1: Because he does a lot of like video games and, you know, movies as well, like being a motion capture.
0: Be, like,
1: he has to
0: ripped.
1: He has to stay the same shape.
0: Oh, does he really?
1: Because over time, like, you know, you're filming for weeks and weeks and weeks.
0: Oh, God.
1: His body can't really change because he's a character.
0: Oh,
1: you
0: that's
1: know?
0: Annoying.
3: Interesting, yeah. You say he does a lot of video games. He's like...
1: Oh, yeah.
3: In, well, explain that.
1: Okay, so let's say, oh God, what is the one? A Resident Evil.
0: Yeah, he's in that.
1: He's like the main guy that you're playing.
2: We still use actors for that.
3: They do?
2: Yeah.
0: They like Sergeant like whatever or something,
1: yep.
0: Or Lieutenant whatever,
1: like
0: yeah.
1: Like it's his voice, like he does a ton of conventions
3: all the
1: time.
3: We're going in, guys. We're going to go in now. We're going to blow the hell out of these guys right now. The voice I get, but they use an actual human being to do the movements.
1: Yes.
0: Yeah. They
2: almost
0: actually,
2: all video game storylines have like real people doing the movements.
0: They do. They rent small Croatian villages and just go in and blow them up.
3: They really use guns and stuff
0: and the real
3: too?
0: Ammo and stuff.
3: Oh
0: yeah.
3: My God.
0: It's amazing.
3: Wow, that's fascinating.
0: And those like those dragons that fly down from the sky, legit. Yeah.
3: Someone does Super Mario? That's a person?
0: That's a real person, yeah.
2: It's my uncle.
0: It's his uncle. Mario.
3: It's
0: an Italiano. So yeah, we have a nickname for him. Jeff, we're working on a nickname for him.
1: Oh, okay.
0: So we'll let you know when that's done.
3: Thighs, right? He's got the thighs.
1: He's got great thighs. Great hair.
3: Didn't he like crush a watermelon with his thighs?
1: What on
3: I thought I heard.
1: What? I don't get that fantasy out of your brain. I
3: swear
1: I don't know
3: someone
1: what that
3: told
1: is.
3: Me that. That's the word
1: it
3: of
1: was
3: the
1: probably
3: street.
1: Val making it up.
3: Wait, that was not true?
0: First off, I don't remember this. I don't remember. Does sound vaguely familiar, but I don't remember him crushing
3: I don't know.
0: A watermelon with his thighs. Are you texting him?
1: I'm going to text him.
0: Do not text
3: someone
0: him and say
3: told me.
0: That we heard he crushed a watermelon with his thighs.
1: He's
3: he
1: heard
3: says
1: worse.
3: Yes.
0: Your husband already thinks we're so weird.
1: Have you ever crushed a watermelon with your thighs? Question mark.
2: Why does this feel vaguely familiar?
3: Thank you, John.
0: I think maybe you told us.
1: What? I've never in my life seen him crush a watermelon.
0: You guys have done some other like July 4th parties I was a part of, you know?
2: Was it like a game show or something? No, nothing?
1: Squash the watermelon?
2: Yeah, something.
1: No.
0: What could you crush with your thighs? An egg?
2: Definitely an egg.
0: With, are you using your knees though or your thighs?
3: Thighs.
1: You gotta go with your thighs.
3: Juicy thighs.
2: Oh my God. So I could do an egg. Eggs
0: I don't think, no, I don't think you could. With your thighs?
2: Yeah.
0: So it's now, it's like, it's here between the knee and the waist. We'll say right there.
2: Yeah.
0: You could crush an egg with that?
2: Absolutely. No
0: All
2: pressure.
0: All right. You could crush it vertically, not horizontally.
3: Horizontally?
0: No, you could have the egg go left to right. No, you'd have to have it going up the other way. Because if you try and crush an egg from ends, it's very hard to do.
2: I could do it.
0: All right. Tomorrow. Everyone
3: you
0: bring
3: an egg today.
2: No, I think I can
0: all
2: do
0: right,
2: this.
0: Well, bring an egg in today. Get an egg today.
3: I'm on the Whole Foods
0: Everyone
3: right
0: get
3: now.
0: Their thighs ready. What do you say? What do you say?
1: He said, I have not. Would you want that?
3: Yes. Say yes. Say yes.
2: What a guy.
0: You should let us take over your phone for some role play.
1: Absolutely not.
3: Would you want that?
0: And the way he asked, he's like, is that something you might be into?
2: Whatever
1: he
2: you're
1: says,
2: into.
1: I ripped a phone book in half, but never crushed a watermelon with my thighs.
0: Well, it's a whole week in front of us, kiddo. Congrats. Send Laura to get the eggs.
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0: video of Britney Spears in a black Mercedes SUV, and she's standing up through the sunroof.
1: Yeah.
0: Well, a so-called source said Britney just poked her head up really quickly just to see what traffic was like up ahead. But then Britney posted her own explanation over the weekend, saying, "What people see is 2 seconds of insanity of me, arching me to the Lord's. Yet the days and hours of my reality, nothing is what it seems." Then she said, "Psst, I think I need to come out of the roof quite a bit more." Not too sure what that means. And over the weekend, Prince Harry attended a children's charity event where they did goat yoga. And he's laying there on the mat, and everybody, you know, all the kids are around, and all these cute little goats are walking around. And Prince Harry's lying there, and this little goat comes up to him and crawls over his legs. But then a little goat just jumped right onto his lap. And he immediately flinches, and hands go over, and he just goes, "Ow!" So this goat.
2: Yes.
0: So I feel like you've all dealt with that at some point in your life. Not a goat, but an incredible pain when something catches you off guard and in your lap.
3: Kicked in the balls is what you're trying to get to, right?
1: Well, yes.
3: Yes.
0: Yeah.
3: We all have.
0: Mm-hmm.
3: In this room it's happened. Oof. You've seen it happen in this room.
1: Yeah.
3: Sometimes just moving the wrong way when the wind blows fair or stern.
1: Mm-hmm. You sit down a little awkwardly.
4: Right. I'm not there yet.
3: You're getting there, bro. You're getting there. You go. We're going to have his kids kick you somewhere so you can feel it, okay? You've been kicked. You've been cup checked.

0: Coming up later on this hour, what was the strangest compliment you ever received? You can text in at 3-1043.
1: We put this on Facebook, and this comment said, I've been told that I have beautiful birthing hips. And then another comment that said, a six-year-old once told me that I looked like God's girlfriend.
0: I'm not going to go there. It is the battle of the sexes. Representing the men. His name is Marcus. Works as an accountant. Enjoys listening to music. What's up, Marcus?
2: Hey, Marcus.
3: Hey, good morning, guys. How you doing?
0: Good morning.
1: Representing the ladies, her name is Carmen. She works as a banker and enjoys going bike riding. Let's hear it for Carmen.
0: What's up, Carmen?
4: Good morning.
0: Good morning. How are you today?
4: I'm great. Thank you.
0: All right. Well, here's how it works, Carmen. I'm going to ask you a few questions. Marcus, Jill's going to ask you the questions. Best out of three wins, still tied. The end of regulation, we go to a not-so-tough tiebreaker question. Let us start with the ladies. What major sport will play its midseason All-Star game this week?
4: Basketball?
5: No, baseball.
1: Marcus, what band told us in 1999, hey now, you're an All-Star, get your game on, go play?
3: That's Smash Mouth?
1: Yes, Smash Mouth is correct.
0: Nice job, dude. All right, current score is 1-0. Guys, Sunday night was the finale of what popular reality TV dating show?
4: Oh, gosh,
0: Love Island. Who watches that in here? Anybody?
2: My girlfriend's watching it, so by default,
0: does she like it?
2: I have watched some of it.
0: Is it good?
2: It's entertaining sometimes.
0: Is it really? Is it just a bunch of people doing stuff with each other?
2: Pretty much, in the beginning, and then like they form relationships, and it gets better by the end, I think.
0: It does, okay.
1: Marcus, The Next Pro, it's a competition spinoff of what other show?
3: The Next Pro?
1: Mm-hmm.
3: I haven't heard anything about it. Is this something like a Bachelor or something or other?
1: No, it's Dancing with the Stars. They're trying to find the next pro.
3: Oh, my gosh. That's right. Mm-hmm. I saw the commercial.
0: Well, they'll be so happy at ABC to know the commercial works. Current score is still 1-0, guys. You can get right back in, and here we go, Carmen. How many teams are still left in the World Cup?
4: I'm going to go with 3.
0: No, it's 4. And by the way, this is about to become the best semifinals in the World Cup history.
1: Really?
0: Guys, these are the top 4 teams. FIFA rankings got it right for like the first time. This is insane. Spain, France, Argentina, England. Imagine if France beats Spain, which I can see happening. Mbappe! France wins. England beats Argentina. You've got France and England perennial going against each other over the years. Wars over the years, back and forth, back in the day. What a World Cup! This is insane!
6: You listening, John?
2: Oh, yeah.
6: Are you into it?
2: John, hold on, I'm still writing
0: John,
2: it down.
0: John, this is so good. It's going to be so good. I'm bummed our team. All right, guys win. It's going to be great. We all win! Battle of the Sexes Championship Certificate posted on socials the hashtag Valentine's Morning. Share it with pride, okay?
3: Thank you.
0: FIFA got it right for the first time, guys. They got that ball hitting the wire wrong, but FIFA got this right. Carmen, as you exit the stage, this moment is entirely yours. You take it away.
4: Thank you so much for letting me play.
0: Thanks, Carmen.
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0: Strangest compliment you ever got? If you want to reach out and let us know what that is. I've had people tell me before I have nice eyes. But one of the stranger compliments I've received is about my butt. And John Camucci really looks at my butt as a shelf. Like he could put something on it. And he told me one time before, he goes, "You've got great shelving." And I'm like, "What are you talking about?" He goes, "Your butt, it's like a shelf. I could put a dinner plate on that."
1: Do you know how important shelves are? They fill a room. You need that shelf.
0: Thank you. So that's mine. What's yours? Strangest compliment you ever got? So late.

0: Barbara, the strangest compliment you ever received?
1: Well, it wasn't a compliment as much as how it was received. So this guy follows me around a store and follows me out to my car and approaches me and tells me I have the most beautiful feet he's ever seen.
2: Oh.
1: And I was a young mom at the time. And I mean, I used to be a runner. I never had a pedicure. And my feet are my absolute worst feature. And I'm just looking at him and I'm just taken aback. And all I could think to say was, my husband and children, thank you. And I just turned and got in my car.
2: Perfect response to something like that.
0: What a psycho. You are so lucky. What? That could have gone so many different ways. I mean, what, the guy follows you around the store, follows you out to your car and says you have beautiful feet. That's somebody who's got issues.
1: Yeah, exactly.
0: I thought you were going to say, my feet have been so bad because I'm a runner and they've been beat up that I just like, oh my gosh, thank you so much. I thought you were like taking it by, oh my God, thank you. Oh, give me a hug.
2: From what I understand of the people that are into feet is you have like, you really do have nice.
0: Hold on, but where's your understanding of people that are into feet? Where's that come from?
2: Oh, like TikTok stories and
0: that's on your feed.
2: I myself am not into feet.
3: But some people are into your feet.
0: Some that's people true. Like your feet.
2: But you that's have the thing.
0: Wonderful feet.
2: Don't even say it. No need to even say it.
0: You have wonderful feet.
2: Thank you so much.
0: What was I going to say?
2: But there's some people that are into like the worst looking feet. You know, if you don't like your feet, I don't like my feet. But there are people, men in particular, who are into that.
4: And from what I understand about the feet community, they will pay a lot of money. So you maybe should have inquired if he was down to pay you for some of those.
0: Is that
4: feet
0: real? Is yes. that real? I've heard that before. Oh, you do it.
2: No, I don't do it. I don't do it.
0: Something to think about, Barbara.
1: Oh, goodness. My fans or whatever. Only
0: eggs,
1: fans.
0: You got it. You got it.
5: That's something to be proud of. That's a book you can make some cash on.
0: You got it. Desiree, good morning. How are you today?
6: Good morning.
0: What's going on, girl? What's the compliment you received?
6: That I had nice big calves.
0: Oh. Nice big calves?
2: Yeah. Hmm.
6: Calves, kind of slightly bigger calves, kind of run in my family. But
0: yeah.
6: At my old job, I was forced to wear these older women's pants that still have the elastic in the back and they're not cargo pants for my job.
0: Yeah.
6: And so it kind of like makes everything sort of snug around everywhere.
2: Okay.
0: All right. So your calves are accentuated then, right? Because of those pants. All right.
6: Yeah.
0: And who is.
6: So I had. A coworker.
0: That's who did it. Male or female coworker?
6: Male.
0: And he thought saying you have nice calves was a good thing to say to you.
6: Yes. I was working late overtime in the morning and day shift came out and he was like, oh, hey, I've never seen you before. And so people were like, oh, I stayed overtime. And all of a sudden he goes, oh, by the way, you've got some nice big calves. And I'm like,
0: oh. Was he a workout guy maybe? Did he work out? Was he ripped himself a muscle bound dude that likes big calves?
6: To be honest, I don't know. I didn't
4: think. Yeah, because I would say that's a compliment. Because like calves are very genetic, so like you can train them all you want, and like they're only so big you can get your
0: is
4: calves.
0: Is that so, John?
3: You've tried? I've got baby little calves.
0: You have baby calves, you have teeny calves.
4: Yeah, when I see someone with nice calves, I'm like, man, I'm jealous.
0: You
4: I
0: look can't at my calves,
4: have
0: don't
4: calves
0: you?
4: Like that.
0: Yeah, you like mine, John, don't you?
4: You got a lot going on.
0: No, I got a lot.
4: Nice little dump truck, some calves.
0: You know, my calves are so big, John goes, you have nice big moos, nice big cows. He calls them cows, not even calves. God, Desiree.
6: Okay, yeah, you got nice legs. Okay.
0: Yeah, nice legs. Yeah, but he shouldn't be saying that either. No guy should be walking up to you going, oh, you have nice legs. And it was the first time he met you. You work in the overnight shift.
2: Especially at work, too.
0: Creeper.
6: I work in a man's world, so I'm kind
0: of. What do you do again?
6: Aircraft mechanic.
0: Oh, wow. Yeah.
6: So it's bound to happen. I've gotten stuff like, oh, you have nice long hair. I bet it's great.
2: Thanks.
6: Oh, I don't know you that well, so you can't say that to me.
0: Oh, maybe you were thinking something with that, or I don't know what she meant.
3: Is that bad?
6: He was.
0: You have nice long. Oh, he was. All right. He was making. Yeah, I got it. Yeah, I figured it out. because John winked at me. Not that I figured it out on my own.
4: I haven't figured it out.
0: You figured it out?
4: So let me know.
0: Yeah. You didn't get it figured out
4: no.
0: yet? Okay, never mind. Well, listen, Desiree, you keep doing what you're doing. You break down those stereotypes and barriers, put those men in their place, and don't let some guy walk around telling you have nice big calves.
6: I do. I'm the boss.
0: Oh, yes. There you go. There you go. I love it. Thanks for calling in. Appreciate you.
6: Thank you. Have a good day.
0: All right. Take care. John, did you have a strange compliment you received?
4: Actually, just this weekend, I was shopping at an H&M, and some lady came up to me, and she said, "You have a face that looks like you know where the bathrooms are."
2: What?
4: And I still don't know how to interpret that, really.
0: I think now, I love that for you, I do, yeah, but yeah. I also think that Brian Burton would have a face that knows where the bathrooms are.
4: I know where the bathrooms are, lady. Yeah.
0: You picked the wrong face.
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0: Ari, the strangest compliment you ever received.
1: Lindsay texted in and said she was told, "You have an interesting walk." Tina said, "When I went in for a mammogram, the tech said, well, those held up nicely."
0: What? Wait a minute. What does that even mean? After they get crushed or something, and maybe, when they came out?
1: I think maybe because it is, you know, very awkward. Right. Sometimes I'm sure maybe women have an easier time plopping it on.
0: But I don't understand what those held up nicely.
1: Like it held up, like maybe afterwards, like
0: that's what I'm saying. Like after they came out,
2: that means sometimes it doesn't hold up nicely.
1: And they mine come do out, not hold up nicely in those.
0: So they come out square. They come out like the machine is pushing down, right, from the top and bottom. I'm assuming. So they come out with lines and marks and like a shelf.
1: Mine didn't have lines or marks, but I felt like as I drove home, they like reformed themselves.
0: So it takes a while for the air to get back in. You got to pump them back up, right?
1: Like putty.
0: They're like putty. Oh, they're like silly putty.
1: Ooh, it is painful. And you're sweating because it's like, it's so uncomfortable.
0: Who would say they held up nicely?
1: It's very
0: And was
1: funny.
0: That a guy tech or a female? Is it mainly guys or women? Or?
1: I've only had females.
0: Right. And you can require that request, I'm sure, right?
1: I'm sure you could. Yeah.
0: And no offense
1: intimate.
0: To a guy that does it, obviously.
1: No, it's an intimate experience.
0: Right.
1: For sure.
0: Wow. Okay.
1: We'll leave it at that with text.
0: That's the last text you got? That's
1: for
0: the
1: now.
0: Last one you want to read?
1: For
0: We're going
1: now.
0: Out on that note?
2: You can't top that, no. In my opinion.
0: Yeah. Those held up nicely. And yours reform after, you're just coming back to form. I mean, it does actually paint a picture, doesn't it? Right.
1: Yeah.
0: That's very funny. I'm sorry you had to go through that. I'm sorry for all women that go through that.
1: Oh.
0: But get your mammograms. And they say at a younger age now too, right?
1: I had to do mine earlier. Yeah,
0: is it especially 40 now they're saying, or what are they saying for the official age?
1: Mine was before 40, but
0: was
1: I might have just because it runs in my family.
0: So do you guys have the bracket gene?
1: No.
0: Okay.
1: I do not.
0: Yeah, we had to check for that with my sisters too. And I think that's how you say it. But it's a pre-existing gene that is leads you down that path of breast cancer. So every woman should know if they have it, I assume, right? Check into that?
1: Yeah.
0: All right. Mm-hmm. I think we've sounded very learned and intelligent enough now after the whole they look like a square.
1: Well, I hope ladies feel seen and less alone with their...
2: Silly putty boobs?
1: Yep.
2: SPBs.
0: God, I was trying to bring it back on track, and he's got a hashtag SPB over here, and you're like, silly putty boobs? And it's, you know, didn't you hear me trying to, like, do public service? And you guys went right back to non-public service.
1: Yeah.
0: Cold enough, you got silly putty boobs? If you know what Jill's going through, ladies. Come on.
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is so great. The Rock says for the past 2.5 to 3 years, he's been working on his Broadway debut. And one of the things he's been working on is he really wanted to do The Odd Couple with Kevin Hart. And apparently, they were kind of working on it, and it would be a new production from the producer of Hamilton, but their schedules haven't aligned. And The Rock said, we would have been great. He said, Kevin is my best friend. I love him to death. And the truth is, he's so booked for the next 3 to 5 years. But The Rock says, I'm not letting that dream go. So maybe one day, The Odd Couple will be on Broadway. And Hilary Duff, she says that she hears from a lot of people how important her songs were and a part of their childhood. And she says, I wear a badge of honor. She says, what's been so fun about the live shows is realizing how much the old songs mean to people. And she goes, a lot of those songs just live rent-free in my head, so it's nice for the other music to catch up and join the mix. I'm Jill from the Entertainment Headlines. Right.

0: later on this hour. Have you ever done something to humble your kids? Humble the kids.
1: Kristen Cavallari, she makes her kids sit and coach while she flies first class. And she says she's teaching them the value of working hard. But, you know, I don't know if I could do that with my kids.
2: Oh, I would. I have no problem with that.
1: Really?
2: That's my biggest fear is like someday I'll win the lottery or something. And then I'm just going to have like annoying, spoiled little kids. I like hate that thought.
0: That's your biggest fear?
2: I have this like internal thing that
0: of
2: like
0: winning the lottery is your biggest fear and having spoiled kids.
2: And I really think that like when I have a kid, I would hide my money for 18 years.
0: Is
2: and
0: that why you don't look at him? You look at me because of comments like that.
2: That's never let them know I'm rich.
0: You don't hide the money from them?
2: Yeah, until they're old enough.
0: Doesn't Will Smith have that great line? One of the kids, I think his son, who's much older now, obviously, said to him at one point, "Dad, are we rich?" And Will said, "Are we rich?" "I'm rich. You're not rich. Dad's rich, but you're not rich," you know? Mm-hmm. So I get that fear, John. Yeah. And I, you know, I understand that. I'd like to win the lottery too and have that fear as well.
2: It would be nice, right?
0: Oh my gosh. It is a battle of the sexes. Representing the man, his name is Sam, works as a partnership manager and enjoys building Legos for the family. What's up, Sam?
2: Hey, woo! Sam.
3: Good morning.
1: Representing the ladies, her name is Justine. She works as a programmer and enjoys crocheting. Let's hear it for Justine.
0: Justine.
4: Good morning.
0: Good morning, Justine. I'm going to ask you a few questions. Sam, Jill's going to ask you the questions. Best out of three wins, still tied. We go to a not-so-tough tiebreaker question. Start with the ladies. What is the name of Major League Baseball's annual event where players in the league take turns trying to hit the most home runs within an allotted amount of time?
4: It's the Home Run Slugger.
0: Oh my gosh.
1: Oh, dang it.
0: Home Run Slugger. Home Run Derby. Yeah, but you said Slugger. Oh, shoot a loot.
4: I was going to say Derby.
2: I know, darn but it. You did it.
1: Sam, what iconic horse race is held annually on the first Saturday in May?
3: The Kentucky Derby.
1: Yes, that's right.
0: Who plays Maui in the live-action version of Disney's Moana?
4: Dwayne Johnson.
0: Yeah, Dwayne The Rock Johnson. Nice job.
1: Sam, Dakota Johnson starred in what very sexy franchise based on E.L. James books?
3: 50 Shades of Grey.
1: That's right.
0: All right, current score is 2-1, guys. Name a team still left in the FIFA World Cup.
4: Argentina.
0: England, France, and España.
1: Sam, you can win it with this one. On Friends, when Ross was marrying Emily in London, whose name did he accidentally say during the vows?
3: Rachel.
1: Yes. That's right.
0: Fellas, win. Battle of the Sexes Championship Certificate. You got it. Post it on social. Use the hashtag Valentine the morning you share that Friday, okay?
3: Thank you so much. I appreciate it.
0: Now, Justine, as you exit the stage, this moment is entirely yours. You take it away.
4: Thank you for letting me play. Have a good day.
0: Well said. Thank you. Thank you very much.
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0: We've got text coming in here, 31043. We're going to be talking about how did you humble your kids?
1: Like this text that said, my teenager told me, you don't know anything. So I let him call customer service himself. 5 minutes later, came to me with the phone and said, can you talk to them?

0: So earlier on the show, we're talking about a stomach illness affecting people all around the country. Now we have a victim on the line. You texted in, and I appreciate you doing this. I hope you're doing well.
1: Hey, I'm good. How are you?
0: Oh my gosh, fine. Obviously, you're on the other end of the phone line, so I can't get infected with whatever you had. Your household experienced that...
2: Cyclospora.
0: What's it called?
2: Cyclospora.
1: Yeah. Yep.
0: Oh,
1: yep.
0: How fast did it come on?
1: We had a meal at a restaurant. By the time we got home, it was full-blown everything. Upper and lower.
2: Oh,
3: no.
0: Oh, did you get out of the car? Did you guys make it to the bathrooms?
1: Barely. And for a week solid. Anything you drink, eat, immediately exits.
0: Both. A week solid, nothing solid.
3: A week liquid.
1: Correct.
3: Oof.
1: Not even liquid. Water, same thing. It would immediately just...
0: Everything just went right through you.
3: It sounds like hell.
0: All right, did you go to the doctor? Did you guys get antibiotics or just you didn't know what it was or what was happening?
1: They didn't know what it was then. And we were doing... My other half is in the medical field.
0: Yeah.
1: And I already was aware of it. And it was just literally... trying to keep as much fluids down because they didn't know how to treat it then. It was like a month and a half ago.
2: What about dehydration?
1: I was on an IV drip for 2 days.
2: Oh my God.
0: I don't think I've ever held that area of my body tighter than I am right now. I mean, it's so, honestly, gosh, it is so tight right now. Are no one else clenching? I'm clenching.
2: Well, see, I have that big fear of throwing up. What is it called? Emetophobia. I'm so sweaty right now. Yeah. I want to throw up.
0: You were on an IV drip for 2 days. When did you start feeling better?
1: It was like 9 days.
0: Great do you look right now?
1: It was so nice to finally fit in the jeans that I couldn't fit into a year ago.
2: Oh no.
0: When you have to find a silver lining, you have to find a silver lining, you know?
1: Yeah, I was like, okay, this is worth it.
0: No, it was not worth it. Oh my gosh. I'll mute this. No one's going to hear this, so you're safe. What was the restaurant?
1: It was one of those, it's a little chain out here.
0: Yeah. Listen, I'm glad you're better, and you guys hang in there, and thanks for sharing that with us. I appreciate it.
1: Yeah, of course. Have a great week.
0: Okay, you too. Bye-bye. That's rough.
2: Yikes. Mm-hmm. With everybody sick, like that's my biggest fear, because how are you going to take care of everyone or you be taken care of
3: or
2: if everybody's sick?
3: Or have restrooms in your house.
2: Yeah.
3: That's my nightmare.
0: Okay, we're good. We have 3 toilets.
2: Okay.
0: I was doing the math in my house.
2: You better claim the Toto because that's going to get overworked.
0: You better work it, girl.
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And here we go, a little after 9 a.m. I'm Heather. 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I hope you're having a great start to your Tuesday. 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

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Hi, it's Heather, and what's the craziest ice cream topping you've ever tried? Found a few surprising answers, everything from onions, chicken, beets, green beans, ketchup. Yes, all of these were served on ice cream. I don't know, I like caramel sauce and rainbow sprinkles, but, you know, call me old-fashioned. I'm holding my

Magic 98.9. Heather here, just reading that article about the poor people that were stuck on a plane on the runway for hours in the sweltering heat. So what's the longest you've ever been stuck on a plane? Apparently, this is pretty common. You can

0: Magic 98.9. I'm Heather, and I was just reading that article about the people that were stuck on a plane on the tarmac for hours in the sweltering heat, no food, no water. I don't know why they do this. Just let the people off the plane. Let them wait inside the airport, right? So, Stephanie, what's the longest you've ever been stuck on a plane?
1: We were stuck on the tarmac for 2 hours, and they said they were going to have to cancel the flight and loaded us all. They changed their minds. They put us back on the plane, and then we waited for 3 more hours. It was the most ridiculous delay I've ever endured, and it was all for a work trip that I didn't even want to go on.
2: All right, class, tell me about your weekend. 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

0: 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And here we go a little after 10 a.m. I hope you're having a fantastic Tuesday so far. I'm Heather, Heather Radio on Instagram. 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
1: I'm Heather, and if you are a dog owner, you know sometimes it's so hot and not safe to take your dog for a walk, but of course they still need their exercise and to do their business. So dog trainers have this to say about it. If it's between 81 and 85 degrees, walks should be under 20 minutes. You're going to want to walk early in the morning, stick to shaded or grassy areas, make sure you bring water, and do the 7-second pavement test. So put your hand on the pavement. If it's too hot for you, after 7 seconds, it's definitely too hot for their little paws. And the fact is, dogs just like it cooler. They're not into tanning or hanging out at the pool like we do.
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And don't forget, you have lots of chances every weekday to pocket a free $1,000 with the $1,000 fill up. Yeah, keeping that gas tank full all summer long. Just listen out for those keywords. Enter them on our website when you hear them. Your next one coming up at 11. You

Magic 98.9, Alaska's best variety. And we know how to keep ourselves cool for the most part during these hot summer months. What about our car, though? I've got some tips from the experts. I'll share them with you coming up next.

0: 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I'm Heather. Thank you so much for being here, keeping me company today. So we know how to keep ourselves cool during the summer, but what about the inside of our car? It gets so hot in there. So some expert tips for you. You can use or make cool packs for the seats. I don't know, I've never thought of this. They're just like giant versions of freezer packs for lunch boxes and coolers. You can buy them online or you can always make them yourself. There's lots of different ways to make them on Pinterest. You can use a pot holder or an oven mitt for buckling seat belts. You can drape a towel over your steering wheel. I do that. It really does help. And then, of course, use that sunshade in the windshield. It helps so much.
1: All right, class, tell me about your weekend. 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

0: 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Heather here, and if you thought your pet was spoiled, think again. Some devoted pet parents taking their love to a whole new level. We're talking massages, red light therapy, cooling masks, goat milk lattes, gourmet food, even fancy pedicures. In fact, Americans spent a record $158 billion on their pets last year. So that got me thinking, if you want to start a business, maybe have it centered around something to do with pets because people are spending the money.
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I'm Heather. So World Cup fever continues to take over the planet. Just a few more games to go until we get to the final on the 19th. 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

0: Alaska's best variety, Magic 98.9. I'm Heather. Okay, so winning a free $1,000 has never been easier with the $1,000 fill up. Yeah, we're going to keep that gas tank full for all your summer fun. All you have to do is listen out for those keywords and then enter them onto our website for your chance to win that free money. We are going to get another word to you, which means another chance at that cash coming up at 12 o'clock. Stick around.
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0: 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I'm Heather. So, Cassie, you have how many people listening to us at work right now?
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0: 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Now, this question was posed on social media and going viral for a reason, because funny enough, it's not a fancy spa day or a night out with friends. Many, many answers said just the driveway in their car. They might munch on a snack without little hands grabbing for it, scrolling through their phones in peace, blast their favorite songs, or just sit in sweet, sweet silence. So sometimes it's not about actually getting away. It's just having a moment to breathe. And boy, can I relate to this one.
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Magic 98.9, Alaska's best variety. I'm Heather. So if you haven't had lunch yet, or you're already starting to plan dinner, we are celebrating a delicious food item today. It is National Mac and Cheese Day. 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One of my favorites.

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And you can get the party started with free stuff. Yeah, there's this new trend going on that I discovered on social media over the weekend. I'm going to share it with you coming up next.

0: 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I'm Heather. So one of the latest wholesome trends on TikTok, I'm loving this one. It involves friends hosting what they're calling a Saturday swap or a Sunday swap. Everyone brings something to share or trade. It can be something homemade, like homemade bread. You can bring fresh produce, candles, even books. And the concept has people comparing it to like a mini farmer's market, but in your living room. So this might be something really fun to start planning with your friends.
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Speaking of Taylor Swift, have you seen the photos? Taylor and Travis have another family member. We got to talk about it in 8 minutes.

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